0: Obrigado!
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2: Yes, I do. I believe that one day I will be where I was, right there, right next to you. And it's hard, the day just seems so dark. The moon, the stars, and nothing without.

0: Faz barulho, é. 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
1: Mamãe, stop making all that noise.
2: 106 Park is where you're at, you already know.
3: One of the fastest videos to rise to the top of our countdown in the history of BET's 106 and Park. We're gonna get into the number one video in the world right now.
4: Normani.
1: Do your thing, girl.